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0: The Rant Line is now in service.
2: It absolutely is. We have had brilliant rants over the last couple of weeks. People just really ranting. Things that maybe have been annoying them, I think it sounds like, for quite a while, and then eventually they can get it out at the Rant Line.
0: You know when it starts like this?
3: This one's a bit controversial.
0: Whoa. You know it's going to be good.
2: Yeah.
3: Because we're here in the West. Smelly people. There's no excuse. See, whenever I get the punishment of having to get the bus to work sometimes because I can't get a lift or kids are busy or whatever, and then you get on that glider and you're sitting beside leapers. Whether it's your breath, your BO, your dogs, just get a wash. It's about 50p for a bar of soap. But a bit like Karen Bartlett said there, it's inconvenient to everybody else. And then you feel sick, and it makes me want to be sick. There's times I've sat beside people, and I've wanted to vomit, and I've heat. Just get washed. Don't be a stinker.
2: the way he said that. There's so emotive, we'll say.
0: There's no holding back.
2: There's no holding back there. That seems to have happened to you more than once, by the sounds of it.
0: Not imagine good. Actually heaving or dry heaving.
2: That's
0: on
2: pretty
0: the,
2: bad.
0: On the glider, that's...
2: That's not good.
0: That's not good at all, is it?
2: No.
0: Well, there you go. Just get washed. Our friend in West Belfast there.
2: Sorry if you're on the glider now and this is currently happening to you. Maybe ruin your AirPods.
0: Oh, I'm sure 99% of people on the glider are fine and not smelly, and I'm sure they're washed.
2: Of course.
0: But for that 1%, like this man has discovered. Well, if you would like to send us a rant line message this morning, get something off your chest that we can... share with everybody else across the week. How do you do so?
2: Yeah, all you have to do is get the Q Radio app. There's a little speech bubble whenever you do download the app at the top right hand corner. Click on that and send us a voice note.
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0: Cheerio Breakfast Show this morning, a little later. It was very popular yesterday. We're giving away vouchers with McCabe's Fine Furnishings.
1: Yes, more vouchers to give away today. We will have another riddle for you.
0: Give you all the details how you can do that. Maybe you're trying to revamp the house.
1: Yeah, that would help.
0: Get a few bits in for autumn, you know.
1: Maybe a few pumpkins, a wee wreath for the door.
0: Oh, yeah. Also, a little later on the show, Amy's Answers back for the week.
1: Oh, yes. Looking forward to it.
0: Did you hear about these husbands queuing in London for their wives?
1: No, I didn't.
0: Going to be chatting about that after 7 and the most ridiculous thing your partner has made you do.

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0: Well, Smith, stargazing on the Q-Radio Breakfast Show. Good morning. What is the most ridiculous thing your partner has made you do for them?
1: Morning, guys. Well, my wife, over 9 years ago now, was heavily pregnant with our first child. And I came back one Monday night from five-a-side football, walked in the door about 20 past 10, and she told me, "Brian, you have to go and get me a gravy chip, peas and onions. I need one right now." Which I said, "Christine, it is after 10 o'clock on a Monday. Where am I going to get one of these?" She goes, "I don't care. I need one. So I jumped back in the car and drove to Moira. I drove to Dollingstown. I drove to Dromore. I drove back into Lisburn.
2: Wow.
1: Finally found one. Got back in the house, handed to her, opened it up, and she went, "Oh God, no. Get that. I can't eat that.
2: Oh my word.
1: And wasted my time.
2: Oh.
1: But I'll probably do it all over again, you know?
2: Oh, that's sweet.
0: The things you do. Does anybody else want a gravy chip? I mean, peas and onions.
2: I would love one. I could have one for breakfast, no bother, I think, to be honest.
0: Class. Tracy, my husband phoned me when I was on a trip to see Take That in Dublin to get me to order his Indian takeaway because he doesn't like doing it.
2: Oh my word, I like his style. That's something I would do. That's brilliant.
0: There's a lady that works at a Chinese in Dundonald and she's absolutely terrifying.
2: It is sometimes quite scary.
0: She shouts at you.
2: Yes.
0: You know, sometimes she properly shouts at you.
2: If maybe the person on the other end of the phone can't make out what you're saying and then they go, "What?"
0: Yeah.
2: And you're like, "Oh, sorry."
0: And she wants to get the order off you fast so she can get the next one.
2: Yeah.
0: Do you know what I mean? They're not missing out on any money.
2: Yeah, sometimes that scares me as well, so I can relate.
0: That's so funny. I had to take that concert. Will you order my Indian for me? That is something I would do. I love that. Any more? 0770268700. We'll share some this morning. What's the most ridiculous thing that your partner has made you do for them? Or, you know, when has your partner gone the extra mile for you? You can drop us a message. Entertainment news coming up shortly. We'll get you caught up with everything that is trending. Blue Lights is back on TV too.
2: Yes, looking forward to it.
0: Buzzing for that. Robbie Williams playing next.
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2: Good morning. Traffic is slow on the West Link. That's approaching York Street. Also the M2. That's coming off at Nelson Street. 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

0: Beyonce on the Curio Breakfast Show. Good morning, 20 to 8. We are in for Tuesday. Entertainment news on the way. What is happening?
1: We have loads of TV news, three new programmes that you might like to watch, and a farewell tour that's been announced.
0: Yeah, there's something that has just dropped on iPlayer. Mm-hmm. All six episodes are sitting there, and Amy and I are talking about just racking up a load of songs.
1: Just, you know, watching a bit of TV.
0: And just taking the rest of the morning off.
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1: Good morning. Traffic is slow on the Sydenham bypass. That's going from Tilliesburn to D Street. The A8, that's from Coors Corner to Sandy Nose Roundabout. The West Link approaching York Street. The M2, that's leaving at Nelson Street. Traffic is slow on Old Golfcourse Road and also in Moira on the Lurgan Road. Anything else? 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
14: 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Awkward best man speech. 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
16: The Q Radio newsroom at 8 o'clock. I'm Jim McLean and these are your top stories this morning. Further talks to end the Drumcree stalemate are expected today as the standoff enters its third day. Orange men and nationalist residents on Argyrvaki Road remain entrenched in their positions. Police have already blocked three attempts by the order to march along the route. It follows heated scenes between MLAs and the Assembly yesterday over the issue. For now, the Stormont institutions look like they'll survive, but fears persist the dispute could bring down the executive, especially as the First Minister Michelle O'Neill and Deputy First Minister Emma Little-Pengelly clashed in the Assembly.
17: Michelle O'Neill called people onto the streets, joined them and called for them to stay there.
18: Why do the Orange Order
17: Why do the DUP, why do unionism in general, want to railroad over the rights of these people?
2: Meanwhile, there's been a second night of disorder in Derry, Londonderry. Riot police and PSNI Land Rovers were deployed to the waterside top of the hill area of the city as officers came under attack. Petrol bombs and fireworks were thrown at police lines. Nationally, the US Secretary of State Marco Rubio claims a foreign actor was involved in the suspected bomb plot at RAF Fairford, as President Trump says he was surprised five British nationals arrested in connection with the incident have been released. The Defence Secretary Wes Streeting insists they're under stringent bail conditions. Dominic Murphy, a former head of counter-terror command with the Met, explains why the suspects were let go.
9: Had they been kept in custody under the Terrorism Act, bail does not apply in that case. So they couldn't have been bailed. They're either charged with a serious terrorist offence or they are then released without charge. And in this case, under the Police and Criminal Evidence Act detention powers, they have bail conditions. And this is police bail and it will be stringent conditions.
2: And Andy Burnham will use his first party conference speech as Prime Minister to promise an end to politics as usual. The Labour leader could face a huge backlash, though over reports he's expected to announce a review of the triple lock on the state pension. It will reportedly be reviewed in Labour's next manifesto. That's your headline news just after 8 o'clock. Jane has more local stories next.
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15: Police are appealing for information about a violent robbery in Derry, Londonderry. A man in his 50s was badly injured after he was assaulted by two men who also stole his mobile phone. It happened around 1 a.m. on Saturday near the Buncranner Road. And there is still time to have your say on the government's proposals to reduce the maximum noise levels of some consumer fireworks. It aims to address noise pollution and the distress caused to vulnerable people and animals. The consultation on gov.uk is on the 6th of October. Well, that is your local news. We've got a roundup of the sports headlines coming next.
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2: Northern Ireland remain unbeaten in their Nations League campaign. They followed up Friday's 1-0 win away at Georgia with a goalless draw at home against Hungary. Michael O'Neill's side are now preparing to play Ukraine on Friday. Meanwhile, the Republic of Ireland play Austria in Dublin tomorrow, but the FIA says they're uncertain how they'll approach Sunday's behind closed doors Nations League fixture with Israel in Serbia. And in darts, Luke Littler's defence of his Grand Prix title was ended by Luke Woodhouse in the opening round in Leicester. He's ready. He was ahead early, but ultimately lost 2-1 as the teenager failed to bounce back from last week's quarter-final exit in the World Series. That's your news and sport just after 8 o'clock. I'm Jim McLean. Love more headlines in half an hour.
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0: Thank you, Newsman Tim. Good morning. Cloudy today and Wednesday. Possible outbreaks of rain towards the later parts of this morning. Some coastal gales around today. Highs of around 18 degrees.
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0: Sailor Spyro, Great Expectation on the Curio Breakfast Show. 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
1: Good morning, guys. Looking for brownie points from all your listeners. Avoid the motorway onslip at Black Road if you can. One lane is closed due to an incident. The police are in attendance. So it is your cliched bumper to bumper on all approaches to that particular route. Have a good morning.
0: Thank you. We'll get a full look at the traffic with Amy in a second.
2: Well, what can you do with the brownie points? You can do a lot of different things. Some of them can't be discussed at 8:30 in the morning. Keep it PG, guys. Normally joking. It can be a night out with the boys or just going to the gym. Because I get crap for even going to the gym these days. I don't know. Times have changed.
0: I love this guy.
3: Okay. What is it, right? Call me naive, okay? Call me naive because I'm not married with kids and I don't even live with my partner, okay? But what is it with, like, there's always this narrative of men being like, oh, I just need to, like, get away and escape.
0: What are you on about?
3: From their life. No. Why is that always
0: it's
3: the narrative?
0: Not that.
3: It is. They're just like, oh, I just need to get away, you know, and just clear the head. Like, why is that?
0: It's not that. Men are very, very simple creatures, Amy, and we have very simple pleasures and it takes very little to make us happy.
3: Okay.
0: And sometimes an hour in the gym is all that we
3: that's
0: need.
3: Absolutely
0: it's
3: fine.
0: Not
3: I can
0: about
3: relate, yeah.
0: getting away. Maybe it is a little bit.
3: Times have changed.
0: A little bit of headspace for simple people. Do you know? I'll give you an example right now. I love my fiance dearly.
3: Yes.
0: Okay, dearly. Right. But we were in the shop the day before yesterday, we had to get Caleb new football boots.
3: Okay.
0: He wants a pair of football boots, very specific ones, Adidas F50s. They were this colour, yada yada. On the Adidas website, didn't have them in his size.
3: Right.
0: Went to the shop. There they were in his size, the last pair.
3: Lovely.
0: Discovered this information within 30 seconds. Bish, bash, bosh. It's Sunday. I don't want to spend too much time in here. Let's get these. Perfect. And Nicole's like, oh, but they're £15 more expensive than on the website. Yeah, but dear, as you've discovered, the whole reason we're in this shop is they don't have his size on the website.
3: What's this got to do with
0: they
3: anything
0: have
3: we were talking
0: his
3: about?
0: Size here. This turned into a 15-minute back and forth about buying these football bits. Now, to my original point.
3: Maybe you watch yourself.
0: Men, simple creatures. Decision is right there in front of you. The solution is right there in front of you.
3: Mm-hmm.
0: That's my point.
3: So is this leading into why men want to always, it's always, oh, times have changed. Just
0: yeah.
3: Need to
0: well,
3: get
0: after
3: away.
0: That conversation in the shop, I did want to get away.
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0: All right, boys and girls, if you've just jumped into the car, we've got something for you. We've got our Tastic Passes on Child's Play really soon, don't we?
3: Yes. First up, we'll take a look on the roads. The A2 Belfast Road, that's really slow from Hollywood to Tillysburn. The West Link going from Broadway to York Street. The M1, that's from Junction 2 at Stockman's Lane to Junction 1 at Broadway. The M2 from Greencastle to Nelson Street, and the M3, that's going from D Street to Lagan Bridge. Also, as we mentioned there in West Belfast, there's been reports of a road traffic collision on Blacks Road at the junction of Old Golf Course Road. Delays can be expected in the area until this is cleared. And in Oma, there have also been reports of a road traffic collision on the A5 Dougherty Road near the junction with Bankmore Road. Delays can be expected again until that's cleared. Anything else? 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
1: Guys, Peppa Pig has destroyed my four-year-old's accent. She sounds like a posh English kid now. Mummy, mummy, can I have some hot cocoa? That's exactly what she sounds like.
0: Yeah, it's not good.
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0: Yeah, yeah, yeah.
2: 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That's a lot of what to have, Peppa.
0: Yeah. Coming up. All right, after 9 o'clock this morning then, the next chance to get involved with this week's competition with McCabe's Fine Furnishings.
2: Yes, vouchers to give away.
0: Also, it's back after 9 o'clock this morning, another edition of...
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9: Q Radio Newsroom at 9 o'clock. I'm Jim McLean and these are your top stories this morning. As the Drumcree standoff continues for third day, further talks to try and end the dispute are expected. There have been calls for the appointment of an outside mediator as the Orange Order and Nationalist residents on the Carvaki Road remain entrenched in their positions. Fears persist the stalemate could ultimately bring down the executive, with heated scenes at Stormont as the First Minister Michelle O'Neill and Deputy First Minister Emma Littlepen Kelly clashed in the assembly.
10: Michelle O'Neill called people onto the streets, joined them and called for them to stay there.
11: Why do the Orange Order, why do the DUP, why do unionism in general want to railroad over the rights of these people?
9: Meanwhile, there's been a second night of disorder in Derry, Londonderry. Riot police were deployed to the waterside top of the hill area of the city as officers came under attack. Petrol bombs and fireworks were thrown at Land Rovers. Nationally, the US Secretary of State Marco Rubio claims a foreign actor was involved in the suspected bomb plot at RAF Fairfort. As President Trump says he was surprised five British nationals arrested in connection with the incident have been released. The Defence Secretary Wes Streeting insists they're under the stringent bail conditions. Dominic Murphy, a former head of counter-terror command with the Met, explains why the suspects were let go.
12: Had they been kept in custody under the Terrorism Act, actually bail does not apply in that case. So they couldn't have been bailed. They're either charged with a serious terrorist offence or they are then released without charge. And in this case, under the Police and Criminal Evidence Act detention powers, they have bail conditions. And this is police bail and it will be stringent conditions.
9: And Andy Burnham could face a backlash from some of his own MPs over reports he'll announce a review of the triple lock on the state pensions later. He's due to address the Labour Party conference for the first time as Prime Minister this afternoon. That's your headline news just after 9 o'clock. Jane has more local stories next.
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13: Police are appealing for information about a violent robbery in Derry, Londonderry. A man in his 50s was badly injured after he was assaulted by two men who also stole his mobile phone. It happened around 1 a.m. on Saturday near the Buncrana Road. And there is still time to have your say on the government's proposals to reduce the maximum noise levels of some consumer fireworks. It aims to address noise pollution and the distress caused to vulnerable people and animals. The consultation on gov.uk closes on the 6th of October. Well, that is your local news. We've got a roundup of the sports headlines coming next.
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9: Northern Ireland remain unbeaten in their Nations League campaign. They followed up Friday's 1-0 win away at Georgia with a goalless draw at home against Hungary last night. Michael O'Neill's side are now preparing to play Ukraine on Friday. Meanwhile, the Republic of Ireland play Austria in Dublin tomorrow. But the FIA says they're still uncertain how they'll approach Sunday's behind closed doors fixture with Israel in Serbia. And in darts, Luke Littler's defence of his World Grand Prix title has ended by Luke Lewidous in the opening round in Leicester. He was ahead early on, but ultimately lost 2-1 as the teenager failed to bounce back from last week's quarter-final exit in the World Series. That's your news and sport. It is after 9 o'clock. I'm Jim McLean. I'll have more at the top of the hour.
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0: On the show this morning, we have got another £200 voucher to give away on the Q Radio Breakfast Show to spend on whatever you like. We're doing McCabe's Riddles. We have another riddle for you this morning. You just have to guess what the item of furniture is and give us a call on 90 236 967.
2: Are we ready to go with the riddle?
0: I'm ready. 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
2: Yes.
0: You started off for us.
2: I have arms but cannot hug.
0: I have a black... No. Start that again.
2: I have arms but cannot hug.
0: I have a back but cannot stand.
2: After a long day...
0: I'm exactly where you want to land. I don't know who wrote that this morning, guys.
2: Guess. Guess what it is. That's fine. I have arms but cannot hug.
0: Okay.
2: That makes sense.
0: I have a back but cannot stand.
2: And after a long day, I'm exactly where you want to land.
0: What am I? Give us a call now. 90 236 967.
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2: Good morning. In Carrickfergus, road users are advised that the traffic lights, that's on the A2 Belfast Road at Troopers Lane, those are currently all out. This is an extremely busy junction, so be really careful there and slow down until they can be fixed. Traffic is slow on the West Link going from Broadway to York Street. The M1, that's from motorway services at Lisburn through to Junction 1 at Broadway. And the M2, that's going from Fort William to Nelson Street. Anything else, you can let us know when it's safe to do so. 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
0: Well, every morning after the show, come 10 o'clock, we have a little scuttle into the boss's office and we have been watching some of your auditions for the Q Factor, your auditions to become the next Q Radio presenter.
2: Yes, we haven't actually seen them all yet. We've seen a sample of them and it's been brilliant. So if you're still thinking of applying, if you know somebody, maybe in your office, maybe in your friend group, in your WhatsApp group, and you've always said to them, you'd be a brilliant radio presenter, yeah, this is your chance.
0: It really is. 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We have been asked quite a bit, when are the lines closing? When do the auditions close? We can tell you. Can we tell you? You've got this week. Get them in this week.
2: Okay, get them
0: if
2: in as soon as
0: you can. If you're thinking about applying, get them in this week. But also, this week, we want you to go to that person that's been hemming and hawing,
2: yeah,
0: and thinking about this. We've had scores and scores and scores of entries, right? We've had loads. And we don't want to leave anybody on the table. We don't want anybody to miss their shot.
2: Yeah, so if you're thinking of it, you know, or if you just have that pal that you're like, you would be class, just tell them to apply.
0: 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You can upload your video and we'll have fun watching them over the next little while. Yeah. And we cannot wait to share what comes next.
2: I know, but that's very
0: all
2: exciting.
0: All the little bits that we're going to be doing on air and what happens with the auditions.
2: Oh, yeah.
0: Guys, is there going to be judges' houses? We'll tell you all very, very soon.

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Now the students have settled back into uni life. We're celebrating with a series of great prizes, and well, already giving away that amazing prize, yes, that quiz boxing experience at Prison Island. Today I am teaming up with Water's Edge. Now this is a fantastic place, this Water's Edge Retreat and Spa in Carriduff, so you can win an escape for two. One of you will win this on the show at some point, but I'll give you more details later. Right now, let's get on some George Michael.

0: Maybe not.
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0: We'll be shaking off any sort of tiredness with that Take 5 that I've got coming up. Honestly, you're going to love these 5 songs. They're on the way right after news.
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0: Bridge on Q Radio T5. Your heads, your throwbacks here from the mid-morning show. And coming to your chance to win, I'm going to give you all the details. There's a load of great prizes to give away this week. Now the students have settled back into uni. Yes, it was for Prison Island. Teaming at Water's Edge Retreat today. More on that prize and how you can play for it very soon.
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0: Take That and Shine on Q Radio. And good morning to Henry. He's listening in Skilling right now. And he just sent me photos of his dog wearing a Q Radio bandana. I love that. So my beautiful dog, Gigi, loving the Q Radio bandana. I think, was that part of your Q Radio prize pack? I think it was. Listen, thank you so much, Henry. Glad you and Gigi loving the show. Got music on the way soon from Ray. Plus, going to have a winner. Somebody is going to win that amazing prize, that lovely overnight stay for two in Carriduff. Water's Edge Retreat in one of the luxury green garden plots. We're giving that away in the next 10 minutes.
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0: Lily Allen, Smile on Q Radio. And on the way after 12, music from the singer who actually got asked out by a fan and it's gone viral. More on this after 12.
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10: Radio Newsroom at midday. I'm Jim McLean and these are your top stories this afternoon. The Secretary of State has described an ongoing parades dispute in Drumcree as tense and urged communities to stay calm. Protesters are continuing to try and stop the Orange Order marching down the mainly nationalist Garvaghy Road in Portadown. Speaking earlier at Labour's party conference in Liverpool, Chris Bryant called on all sides to double down towards a solution.
11: That's precisely what I'll be doing this afternoon. Bringing both sides together, talking to everyone, bridging sectarian divides and giving compromise a chance. Because nobody wants Northern Ireland to return to the 1990s.
10: He's now heading back to Belfast for further talks to end the standoff that could risk bringing down the executive. In other news, a woman's escaped injury after shots were fired at a house in Downpatrick. The attack happened just before 10 o'clock last night on the Columkill Road. A man was seen running into nearby fields after it happened. Meanwhile, police are investigating an arson attack in Ballymena. A derelict house on the Lauren Road was badly damaged in the fire. Well, there was also smoke and water damage to neighbouring outhouses. The blaze sunrise was started just before 2 p.m. yesterday. Nationally, Andy Burnham could face a backlash from some of his own MPs following reports he's due to announce a review of the triple lock on the state pension. A top trade union leader has warned scrapping it would be morally wrong. But in a post on social media, the PM said an honest conversation was needed about issues that have been ignored far too long. And former snooker world champion Graham Dott has been jailed for 7 years after being convicted of sexually abusing two children. The offence has spanned nearly 20 years. His name has also been removed from World Snooker's Hall of Fame. Sky's Conor Gillies is outside the High Court in Edinburgh.
6: He was hanging his head in shame, shaking his head because he still protests his innocence. The judge describing his behaviour as the classic hallmarks of grooming. It was a gross violation of trust, they said, and robbed the victims of their childhoods.
10: That's your headline news just after midday. I've your sport next.
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10: Armagh All-Ireland winner Rory Grogan has announced his retirement from inter-county Gaelic football. He made 157 appearances for the Orchard Men and was part of the team that brought the Sam Maguire Cup back for only the second time in 2024. Cross McGlen defender James Morgan has also confirmed he's stepping away from the inter-county game. Meanwhile, Michael O'Neill has praised his Northern Ireland side for their unbeaten start to the Nations League campaign. They followed up Friday's 1-0 win away at Georgia with a goalless draw last night at home against Hungary. They now face Ukraine on Friday. This evening, England are away at the Czech Republic and Scotland hosts Switzerland. That's your news and sport just after midday. I'm Jim McLean. Nuala will have more at the top of the hour.
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0: Thanks, Jim. Cloudy with light rain through the afternoon with a high of 18 degrees. Tonight, cloudy with some heavy rain. The low is going to drop down tonight.

0: Jesus, can you do a shout out for Stephen? He's on his way to the airport for a work trip in London. I know he's going to be listening right now, yes. It's only for a few days, but his love and energy will be greatly missed, and there'll be a big glass of wine waiting on his return. You are going to be missed big time by the sounds of things, Stephen. But listen, that's from Nick and Penny. Thank you so much for your text. Right, on the way, the song that won the 1997 Grammy for Best R&B Performance by a Duo or Group with Vocals, that's coming up in a few minutes' time. It is a trip back to the 90s, the mid-90s. And also, I've got all the details on how you could work alongside Amy McGuckin and Conor Brennan from The Breakfast Show. More on this soon.
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1: Coming up at 1 p.m, the All Request Lunch. 1 hour of your music.
0: Yeah, in about 20 minutes from now, you get to pick the songs. Well, you get to pick them now, actually. Get a bit of a heads up. I like to do a little bit of request collecting for Jordan. She's going to be here at 1 o'clock with that All Request Luncher. What would you love to hear, though? That is the question. Let me know. 07702 687 001, and one of your requests could be on from 1 o'clock this afternoon. So it's a whole hour of songs that you have actually picked.
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0: had a message in there from Irene. And I thought she was slagging me off. At first she said, Jordan, whenever I hear your wee voice, all I can think of is the darkness. And I was like, huh? And she says, bear with me, I mean the song, I believe in a thing called love. That's better, Irene. You clawed that one back. Hope you enjoyed that tune for the Tuesday afternoon that's in it. It's Jordan with you. This is the All Request Lunch, which means right through until 2 o'clock, you're in charge of the playlist. What would you like to hear today? What is the soundtrack that you need to get you through this Tuesday afternoon? You can let me know on WhatsApp. 07702 687001 is the number. Chris has been in touch. Hello, Chris. He's just home from holidays. He's getting ready to return to work tonight. A night shift after returning home from holidays. That's quite brutal. He said, I need a great song to motivate me through the rest of the day. What about some Mark Morrison, Return of the Mac? We're going to do it for you very shortly. And in the meantime, you can keep your messages with your requests coming in.
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for Tuesday. I know you shouldn't admit to being a jealous person, but I am very jealous. I'm doubly jealous at a couple messages I've just received. So that song from the All Saints was for Danielle and Kira here currently in Tenerife. And then Donal and Adam are heading to Paris tomorrow to see Celine Dion in concert. Oh, I saw her in 2012. It was literally the best night of my life. Have the most amazing time. Oh.

0: Treat Week on Q Radio Mid-Morning. You can win a quiz boxing experience for up to 12 friends at Prison Island, Belfast. A pair of tickets courtesy of Shine to Jazzy at the Telegraph Building this November or MK in March 2027. An overnight saver two at Water's Edge Retreat, Canny Duff, or five large pizzas from Domino's. So listen in with me, Yaz, all this week to win. Q.
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0: dates of Oasis World Tour 2027 have sold out. Were you one of the lucky people who managed to bag yourself some tickets? I believe there was mass hysteria over this. Per Yaz was having an absolute meltdown trying to get a code, and then the code wouldn't come through, and then there was about 400,000 people ahead of her in the queue. So I hope if you were trying to get tickets that you were lucky. And there is some official word on the internet that if you are looking to buy tickets off someone, if they're unable to go and there's resale tickets going, do not be buying them anytime soon. Nearer the time, official resale tickets will be going up on Ticketmaster and Twicket. Before that, don't trust anyone online. Be savvy, especially at these really, really highly sought after gigs. You can never be too careful. We don't want to see you getting scammed, but we do want you getting to Oasis. So fingers crossed for you. If you haven't been lucky so far, maybe next year you'll get there nearer the time. Now, on the way shortly, we're going to have a track from Jennifer Lopez. J-Lo, Waiting for Tonight, the next track you'll hear. Then we have three for you in today's music quiz.
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0: And it is now time to reveal the answer on today's game of Connect 3. A reminder, these were the three songs.
3: Would it speak you?
0: First one was Last Rites by Amble.
3: Let it be.
0: Then Grace Kelly by Mika. Finally, Living on a Prayer by Bon Jovi. And I said today that the answer lay in the song titles, and that you might also need some help from above, because there's a sort of religious aspect to today's connection. It's all blessings featured within the song titles. So Last Rites, the title of the Amble track, then Grace within Grace Kelly is in the prayer that you might say before dinner, and finally Living on a Prayer. Prayer being the one in that song title. So Last Rites, Grace and Prayer are connection for today. Well done to those of you who spotted it. It was a bit of a tricky one to word. So whatever way you phrase that, I got what you were saying and got it correct. So well done. Thank you so much for playing along. We'll do one of those songs for you in full next.
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0: And that was Bruno Mars with the Lazy Song. Very fitting for something I want to talk to you about after 3 o'clock. I need to know if I'm a weirdo or if you're with me on something.
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13: From the Q Radio newsroom at 3 o'clock, I'm Nuala Napier and these are your top stories this afternoon. The Secretary of State is holding talks this afternoon to try and end the stalemate on the Gravaki Road, which is in its third day. He's described the situation as tense but urged communities here to stay calm as protesters aim to stop the Orange Order marching down the mainly nationalist route. Speaking earlier at Labour's party conference, Prince Bryant called on all sides to double down towards a solution.
14: That's precisely what I'll be doing this afternoon, bringing both sides together, talking to everyone, bridging sectarian divides and giving compromise a chance, because nobody wants Northern Ireland to return to the 1990s.
13: The Prime Minister's promised to build a national care service and told care workers they're not invisible. He's also set out plans to fund it with adjustments to the triple lock on pensions. In his Labour conference speech, Andy Burnham pledged a series of policies to bring down the cost of utilities, including paving the way for the nationalisation of firms.
15: Energy, water, housing, back under stronger public control. We rely on them, we pay for them, and once again, we will have power over them.
13: The body of a newborn baby has been found on a beach in North Wales. Police say a member of the public reported the discovery in Bangor on Sunday. Health officials say they have real concerns for the baby's mother, who's likely to be extremely vulnerable. Here, there have been calls for calm in Derry, Londonderry, after a second night of disorder. Petrol bombs and fireworks were thrown at police Land Rovers in the top of the hill area of the waterside. The previous night's trouble flared in Irish Street and Old Strabane Road. And a woman's escaped injury after shots were fired at a house in Downpatrick. The attack happened just before 10 o'clock last night on the Conlon Kill Road. A man was seen running into nearby fields. And the former world snooker champion, Graham Dott, has been jailed for 7 years for historical child sex abuse. The 49-year-old was found guilty last month of offences against a boy and a girl. The allegations spanned almost two decades, from 1993 to 2010. That's your headline news. Sport is next.
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13: Armagh All-Ireland winner Roy Grugans announced his retirement from inter-county Gaelic football. He made 157 appearances for the Orchard Men and was part of the team that lifted the Sam Maguire Cup in 2024 for only the second time in the county's history. Cross Glen defender James Morgan has also confirmed he's stepping away from the inter-county game. And in football, Michael O'Neill's praised his Northern Ireland side for their unbeaten start to the Nations League campaign. They have 4 points after two games and now face Ukraine on Friday. This evening, England are away to the Czech Republic and Scotland host Switzerland. That's your news and sport at just after three. I'm Nuala Napier. I'll have more at the top of the hour.
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0: Thank you, Nuala. Looking ahead to tonight, it's going to be cloudy with some heavy rain. The overnight low is

0: Thank You Next, playing on Q Radio on this wet autumn Tuesday. How are you doing today? I hope that you're keeping well. Hope that you're feeling a bit better rested than I am. I'm absolutely shattered today. And this brings me to the question that I wanted to pose to you, because whenever I asked on Instagram this morning, I got a really, really mixed bag of responses. So let's see what the consensus is here on Q Radio, right? So I had to do a job this morning in Banbridge. And whenever I arrived to it, I was really, really early. I was there about 30 minutes early, in fact. And I was knackered. I was up bright and early this morning at 5:30 to go and do Pilates at 6. Had to go and get a full face of makeup on, do the drive to Banbridge. By the time I got there, oh, I could hardly keep my eyes open. I was yawning my head off and I thought, you know what? I'm going to have a kip in the car right now. I have big sunglasses with me, so just put them on, close my eyes, use the jacket that I had in the car as a pillow. I've got about 20 minutes rest, which I think is kind of okay behaviour. It's a little weird, I will admit, like having a nap out in public where people can see you. Like anyone could have walked past my car. People could have walked past and thought I was having some sort of medical emergency. And like, is that woman okay in her car there? But what do you think? Is it normal, okay, and acceptable to have a wee nap in your car as long as you're somewhere that it's safe and legal to do so? Or do you think I would have been better just driving myself to a coffee shop and getting a double espresso? What do you reckon? Napping in your car in public when you're parked up, and again, it's safe and legal to do so, just want to drive that home. What are your thoughts on this? Do you do it? Is it something you partake in? Is it something that you're thinking to yourself, hang on, I never have done it, but I like the idea. Get in touch. Let me know your thoughts. So 7702 687 001, the WhatsApp number. We'll try and tally up a survey here. Is it acceptable to sleep in your car as long as you're not driving? Yay or nay?
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0: Katy Perry and Roar on Q Radio Afternoons. It's Jordan with you for just another little while. Abe is on the way with Q Radio Drive from 4, and as well as all the usual good stuff, the traffic jam, 3-2-1, and things that make you go, he will be talking telly. He does that every Tuesday. Abe talks telly, giving you some recommendations as to what you should be watching at the minute. And tell me this, could you please keep me in the loop if he makes any good suggestions? Because I am fed up at the minute. Ben and I can't commit to any sort of a series. Everything we start, we get bored with it a few episodes in, and I'd really, really like to sink my teeth into something good. So if Abe has any good suggestions when he's talking telly today, you let me know when I'm back tomorrow. Here next, we're going to do some Shania Twain and Anne-Marie on Healthy in a few minutes.
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Thanks so much for your company this afternoon, and look after yourself this evening. I'll be back tomorrow from 1. For now, enjoy the rest of your Tuesday. Take care.

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0: past four now, and I'm asking you, what is your least favourite day of the week? And tell me the reason why that particular day is your least favourite day. I'm thinking Tuesday for me personally, because it's just, I'm not sure why, it's just a bit of a day. Mondays aren't bad, I feel kind of okay. It's a new week, let's do this. Wednesdays are, we're halfway through the working week. Thursday and Friday are a breeze, but Tuesday for me, not loving Tuesday. But Jean said, least favorite day, leg day. I could absolutely agree with you there. Absolutely hate leg day. Although it's getting better, it's getting easier, I suppose. But yeah, leg day, I like that one, like that one. You're not the only one. This one from, who sent this now? This is coming on from Chris O'Neill. Chris writes, least favorite day, it's got to be leg day. Abe, Tuesdays are great as it's bench day in the gym. Friday's leg day, and that is a form of torture, says Chris and Pomeroy. Also not loving leg day at all. Claire's got in touch with the show. What is Claire saying?
1: Hi, Abe. The worst day of the week, or my least favourite day of the week, probably has to be a Monday. I definitely get that on a Sunday night when I go, no, fear of a new week starting all over again, formal.
0: Claire gets the fear on a Sunday, probably about 5-6 o'clock. Fear sets in for Monday. The Monday fear. Oh, not good.
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0: My traffic's slow. M1 westbound. This is from Junction 1 Broadway to Junction 3 Blacks Road. M2, that's southbound if you're approaching Nelson Street. The West Link at the minute is slow in both directions. The weather's not helping things. Sydenham Bypass from the M3 Lagan Bridge, that's towards D Street. And finally, for now, we're getting reports of a tree down on the Moneymore to Cookstown Road. Both lanes blocked, we're being told. If you can update me on that or anything else you may come across this afternoon, you can do that on 90 89 0 110. Coming up on the show, we're going to play Things That Make You Go, 8 to beat today. That's all, 8. No problem to you. Madonna and Sabrina Carpenter and Hanson Mbop. We'll do that next.
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just forget about the price tag. It's my wife's favorite motto. Jesse J's Q Radio was coming up on 20 to 5. And we do have a contestant on the phone to play Things That Make You Go, hmm. And she needs to score 8 or more. Preferably 9. How's she going to get on? We'll find out after Benson Boone.

0: On 5 o'clock news, we're going to get a very latest from Nuala. Anne, thanks for your message regarding something beginning with P, a policeman or woman might use as well. And somebody has messaged me. I would love to read this out, but I trust me, I cannot read that out. Paul, but you're 100% correct. Sorry to do that to the listeners. We've got your very latest news next.
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14: From the Q Radio newsroom at 5 o'clock, I'm Nuala Napier, and these are your top stories this evening. A delegation from Portadown Orange Order has arrived at Hillsborough Castle for talks with the Northern Ireland Secretary. Sir Chris Bryant will also host a group from the Gravahy Road residents. It's part of an effort to try and end the stalemate over the Drumcree Parade, which is in its third day. The PSNI's Assistant Chief Constable, Ryan Henderson, says a significant public safety operation remains in place on Portadown's Gravahy Road. The Prime Minister's vowed to keep the pensions triple lock until 2030, but says it'll then be adjusted to pay for social care reforms in England. In his first speech to Labour Conference as leader, he promised to take back public control of water and announced a plan for a great British grid, the removal of VAT on electricity bills in England, and cheaper bus fares. Andy Burnham said removing the link to average annual wages will generate significant savings.
15: This is the deal, a state pension that rises every year. No care charges and a high quality national care service to give peace of mind in later life. Conference, I am going to go out and argue for that.
14: Police in Derry, Londonderry, say they're continuing to investigate two nights of disorder. Petrol bombs and fireworks were thrown at police Land Rovers in the top of the hill area of the waterside last night. Trouble flared in Irish Street and Old Strabane Road the previous evening. Former world snooker champion Graham Dott's been jailed for 7 years for historical child sex abuse. He was found guilty of offences involving two children spanning almost 20 years. That's your headline news at 5 o'clock. Jane has more local stories.
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13: Police are appealing for information about a violent robbery in Derry, Londonderry. A man in his 50s was badly injured after he was assaulted by two men who also stole his mobile phone. It happened around 1 a.m. on Saturday near the Buncrana Road. And there is still time to have your say on the government's proposals to reduce the maximum noise levels of some consumer fireworks. It aims to address noise pollution and the distress caused to vulnerable people and animals. The consultation on gov.uk closes on the 6th of October. Well, that is your local news. We've got a roundup of the sports headlines coming next.
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14: In football, Michael O'Neill has praised his Northern Ireland side for their unbeaten start to the Nations League campaign. They have 4 points after two games and now face Ukraine on Friday. This evening, England are away to the Czech Republic and Scotland host Switzerland. In darts, 8 years after he retired, Phil Lepar-Taylor has announced his return. The 16-time world champion, who's 66, will team up with Adrian Lewis for a tournament in November in Paris. In Formula One, Aston Martin say Fernando Alonso is staying with the F1 team next season in a record-extending 24th campaign for the driver. He'll remain partnered with Lance Stroll. That's your news and sport at 5 on Q Radio. I'm Nuala Napier. I'll have more headlines in half an hour.
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0: Well, more rain expected this evening. Tonight's overnight low will be 12, and tomorrow it's going to start off nice and bright and sunny, but then the cloud will thicken, bringing more rain by Wednesday afternoon. For most of Northern Ireland, top temperature will be 18.

0: 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It's time for
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0: Okay, three songs. You're about to hear three songs, three short snippets of songs. And you get to vote for the song that you would love to hear as our traffic jam today. Only one song can be crowned the overall winner. The other two will be put in the bin. But it's up to you. So have a listen. Which one of these songs would you like? And it's just a song that you can jam out to. Tap the steering wheel in. And sing to like this, KWS. And Please Don't Go. How does this float your boat? If you want to hear this, I just need KWS. Three letters, KWS, that's it. It's the final countdown. Europe, the final countdown. I need the word count. The final countdown. Two strong songs already. There's a curveball. Robert Miles' Children. This was mid-90s. This is a tune. But don't let me influence you. Which one of those songs would you like to hear? Which one do you prefer? KWS, Count, or Children? Cast your vote now. All you've got to do is WhatsApp me. 07702-687-001. Do it now.
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0: Right, traffic, and traffic's moving slow in the following areas. Now, there was a collision on the West Link eastbound earlier. That has been cleared. There's still a bit of traffic, however. West Link from Junction 1, the motorway from Junction 1 Broadway to Junction 3 Blacks Road. West Link slow both directions. Sydenham Bypass towards, that's towards Hollywood and Bangor direction. And across Derry, Londonderry at the minute. I'm just looking here, and traffic is moving pretty well. There's nothing major to report. Wee bit of traffic if you're coming out of Derry on the Glen Sheehan Road. But that's all I've got. You are up to date.
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0: Miley Cyrus. Good evening from Q Radio. And Robert Miles' Children, that was the most voted for song. So that was today's traffic jam. And loads of people loving Robert Miles. That includes Kevin says, best choice ever. I had this on cassette single back in the day. Almost wore out my Walkman listening to it. Oh, yeah, it's a tune. Absolute tune. Let's get a traffic update.
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0: Well, the traffic is easing across Belfast now. The West Link towards, the West Link both directions actually at the minute still a bit slow. M2 southbound approaching Nelson Street. And if you're on the motorway, just leaving from Junction 1 Broadway into Junction 3, the Blacks Road off-slip traffic is a bit slow there. Derry, London. The traffic is eased on the Glen Sheen Road leaving the city. But that's all I've got. You're

0: up-to-date music on the way. We've got Bruno Mars, some Sonic as well, and 3-2-1, our little music quiz. We'll do that next. Thank
1: you. Now that the unis are back, what could be fresher than Student Treat Week on Q Radio Mid-Morning? You can win

0: March 2027. An overnight saver two at Water's Edge Retreat Carry Duff, or five large pizzas from Domino's. So listen in with me, Yaz, all this week to win. 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

0: Holmgren. It's Q Radio 9. Most people getting our 3-2-1 act correct this evening. It's not, I can tell you that it's not Van Halen. No, it's not Van Halen. And it's not Madness. Can't hear any Madness in there, no. Three songs, 2 seconds, one act. Can you tell me who this might be? Very distinctive, I think. And it's not Van Morrison. I can see where you're coming from when you say Van Morrison. But no, it's not. Have another guess.
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9: From the Q Radio newsroom at 6 o'clock, I'm Nuala Napier and these are your top stories this evening. The Secretary of State, Sir Chris Bryant, is holding talks with a delegation from the Orange Order and the Gavahi Row residents in an attempt to resolve the Drumcree trading dispute. It's the third day of a standoff in Portadown as residents of the mainly nationalist area object to a march which was initially planned for Sunday morning. The PSNI's Assistant Chief Constable, Ryan Henderson, says a significant public safety operation remains in place in Portadown. The Premier League has confirmed that Manchester City has been found guilty of all charges relating to serious breaches of financial rules. It found the club arranged sham contracts to artificially inflate revenues and reduce costs. City insist they're innocent and will appeal. Sky Sports correspondent Rob Harris says it's a big scandal.
10: This is Manchester City, one of the biggest clubs in English football, champions so often over the last decade or so. They've been found to have been deceiving everyone with the way they achieve their success.
9: The Prime Minister says he'll change the triple lock on pensions in 2030 to pay for major changes to social care in England. Andy Burnham told Labour's party conference in Liverpool that it still will rise every year in line with inflation by 2.5%. He says new national care service would reflect his party's best traditions.
8: Where everyone contributes and everyone is covered, free at the point of use, and no care charges paid out of your basic state pension.
9: Police in Derry, Londonderry, say are they continuing to investigate two nights of disorder. Petrol bombs and fireworks were thrown at Land Rovers at the top of the hill area of the Waterside last night. Trouble flared in Irish Street and Ulsterban Road the previous evening. That's your headline news at 6 o'clock. Jane has more local stories next.
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12: Police are appealing for information about a violent robbery in Derry, Londonderry. A man in his 50s was badly injured after he was assaulted by two men who also stole his mobile phone. It happened around 1 a.m. on Saturday near the Buncranner Road. And there is still time to have your say on the government's proposals to reduce the maximum noise levels of some consumer fireworks. It aims to address noise pollution and the distress caused to vulnerable people and animals. The consultation on gov.uk closes on the 6th of October. Well, that is your local news. We've got a roundup of the sports headlines coming next.
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9: In football, Michael O'Neill has praised his Northern Ireland side for their unbeaten start to the Nations League campaign. They have 4 points after two games and now face Ukraine on Friday. This evening, England are away to the Czech Republic and Scotland host Switzerland. In darts, 8 years after he retired, Phil Lepard-Taylor has announced his return. The 16-time world champion, who's 66, will team up with Adrian Lewis for a tournament in Paris in November. And in Formula One, Aston Martin say Fernando Alonso is staying with the F1 team next season in a record-extending 24th campaign for the driver. That's your news and sport on Q just after 6. There'll be a national news update in an hour.
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0: Well, more rain is expected this evening. Tonight's overnight low will be in and around 8 or 9 degrees. Tomorrow it's going to start off nice and bright with sunshine, but then it will turn awful by Wednesday afternoon. Top temperature will be in around 18 degrees.

0: And there is Paolo Nutini. And I know what I did. I didn't bleep out. I bleeped out the wrong part of the... Anyway, we're going to change the Kings of Leon tomorrow night. So, Ash, if you want to send me another 3-2-1 act, we'll do it tomorrow night. Okay, that's that rectified. Now, who got in and who got it correct? On the list, we had Mark Kirk. You were first, and Michael got it correct. Anne's in New York City. Kevin, you got it correct as well in Belfast. David's in Doak. There's Christopher in the West. Claire's in Newcastle. Alex is in Belfast. Michelle in Achnacloy got it correct. Caroline in West Belfast. Pauline's in Poleglass. Well done to Sean. O'Reilly, you're in Andytown. Benny's in Riff Island. Nicola got it correct. Sharon in Roscoe. Rachel's in Doncaster. Meg's in Belfast. June's in Great Island. Catherine's in Belfast. Ian's in Maid Kitchens. And Samantha in Portadown. Well done to you. And of course, we'll have another 3-2-1 tomorrow. And just after 6 o'clock. Right, let's do this.
1: 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The all-new 2.2-litre Isuzu D-Max has arrived at Eakin Brothers.
0: And a quick traffic update for you. Traffic moving much better this Tuesday evening right across Northern Ireland. Nothing to report. Still a wee bit of traffic on the West Link, but nothing major. Coming up, music from Noah Kahan. And it's Tuesday. We talk telly on a Tuesday, and I've got a couple of good recommendations for you next.
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0: It's Q Radio. We are counting down your top 7 at 7, the chart rundown of the biggest and most streamed songs of today. Ray moving up 1 with Joy. In at 5, then Ash working their way up the chart tonight with Stop the Wedding. In at 4.
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0: We'll get into tonight's top 3 very, very soon. And of course, get a spin of Tuesday's feature hit next. 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

0: Pink and Walk Me Home, the track bringing us up to 8 o'clock. Your national news headlines, of course, on the way. Stick around shortly after that. We're going to be getting the second spin this week of our One to Watch track from an incredible local artist.
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0: breakfast. 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
0: on Q Radio Evenings, and of course, big week last week for Swifties. We got brand new music. We also got a brand new album, The Life of a Showgirl, the encore. Four brand new tracks in there. And on Sunday, we got a brand new music video as well, starring Dakota Johnson, Colin Farrell. It debuted at the VMAs. And honestly, if you haven't yet seen the music video for Patient Zero, and you are a Taylor Swift fan, you enjoy her music, please go and watch it. There's a bit of a twist in there. There's a storyline you can follow. I don't know about you, but I am a sucker for a great music video. There's something really nostalgic nowadays about music videos. Not many people do them anymore, and I just love it when an artist gives us that bit extra, treats us to a music video. And Taylor Swift, she has done fabulous. I'm pretty sure she directed it as well, and she's done such a great job. I love the video. So yeah, definitely go check it out. And of course, this week's album spotlight is, of course, the encore. So we have a brand new track from the album to play you a brand new song every single night round about 9:30. So that is on the way in about an hour's time. Feel free to stick with me if you can. Music as well from Jubal on the way, and someone who is coming to Belfast this November, playing the Telegraph Building on the way to you next.
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0: Right, enough of that. How about Yorkshire tea, where everything's done proper?
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0: obsessing over this track right now. Well, someone's gotta be. Jamie Miller. Someone's gotta be, someone's gotta be. That is Baby Doll. You might recognise his name if you watch The Voice. He finished third on The Voice UK back in 2017. Honestly, this guy has been grafting at this for years and years. Finally, he is getting his flowers and he's just so good at writing a real pop song and I'm absolutely obsessed with that. You may have seen it online, of course. It has been going viral right across socials, rightly so. And there's a really catchy little dance to it as well, which I have tried, I can't lie. Not very good at it though. I'll stick to just talking. 20 to 10 now, of course, Georgia on the way at 10 o'clock with your 10s at 10. This is 1 hour of great music straight from the 2010s. A few throwbacks still on the way from me. I've got a class tune from Snow Patrol and Magic on the way to you after this.
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0: Mike Posner, that is Cooler Than Me on Q Radio. And what a cool track. I love that one. We're continuing our 10s at 10 next with The Weeknd, followed by Fun. Don't go anywhere.
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0: It's Q Night, and it is your 10s of 10. And we threw it all the way back to 2010 with that one. That is Brandon Flowers and Crossfire on Q. We have Imagine Dragons on the way, followed by George Ezra. Don't go anywhere. Q.
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0: That is Replay on Q Radio for your Tuesday night. What a throwback that one was from 2009. And that one just gives me so much nostalgia. I love that era of music. Okay, we have one of the biggest rappers of all time on the way next. Don't go anywhere. Thank you.
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Ariana Grande and One Last Time on Q Radio for your Tuesday night. And I still have serious FOMO that I didn't get to see her this year on her tour. I did try and get tickets, was unsuccessful, but yeah, fingers crossed, I am

0: Edna Festin, I will get to see her when she is close by, or at least in London the next time. Harry Styles is on the way next with Golden. Don't go anywhere.
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